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1: I don't know if I want to deal with the hassle because it wasn't bought through Amazon. 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It's an extra large. 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

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Tomorrow morning at 6:20, I'll talk to Little Big Town. They've been together 26 years. Have they ever almost broke up? So many number one songs. Little Big Town on the show tomorrow morning on the Bobby Bones Show.

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2: 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Whoa. 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Need to get kicked off right.
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Tomorrow morning at 6:20, I'll talk to Little Big Town. They've been together 26 years. Have they ever almost broke up? So many number one songs. Little Big Town on the show tomorrow.

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1: There is Ella Langley. What's going on? It's Wayne D and Tay. Special guest tonight. Can't wait to catch up with our buddy Riley Green. That's just a few minutes away. Now Chase Matthew. What?

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Tomorrow morning at 6:20, I'll talk to Little Big Town. They've been together 26 years. Have they ever almost broke up? So many number one songs. Little Big Town on the show tomorrow morning.

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4: 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It's a dream come true to have my song on the radio. It's still crazy to say. Here's my song, Boston. 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

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Have they ever almost broke up? 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Little Big Town on the show tomorrow morning on the Bobby Bones Show.

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Thank you. Here's Ashley McBride. This is-

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It is Bobby Bones. Tomorrow morning at 6:20, I'll talk to Little Big Town. They've been together 26 years. Have they ever almost broke up? So many number one songs. Little Big Town on the show tomorrow morning on the Bobby Bones Show.

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At Langley and Morgan Wallen. It's Wayne D. and Tay Hamilton. Hey, do me a favor, keep your radio on. Hanging out with Riley Green. More with him in just a few minutes, so sit tight. First, Russell Dickerson. New from him. It's called Worst Your Wild.

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0: Valid. You ain't kidding. Keep listening for your shot to win big money right here, all right? In the meantime, big guests. We do that every Monday. Riley Green is hanging with us. He'll be here in just a few. She

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1: 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And Granger is bringing the soundtrack to your overnight. Thanks for being a part of the After Midnight family.

Spokane's number one for new country kicks, 99.3. So I got a topic I want to discuss next hour. What's your favorite season of the year? And do you have a story? Tell me why. We'll talk next hour. 866-607-8383.

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1: Hey, Granger, Ricky from Panama City. Just headed into the office. 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Thanks, man.
0: Well, thank you, Ricky. Appreciate the encouragement, brother. Beautiful place you live there. Thanks for listening. You can

0: 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Ann Hudson coming in with the latest Nashville updates. And what do you have for us today?
1: Okay, Granger, did you ever have a wardrobe malfunction on stage when you were performing? Because Russell Dickerson had one. 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

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So what do you think is your favorite season of the year? Call me. We'll talk in two songs. 866-607-8383.

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These squatter stories are becoming all too common. Earl has got another one in for today's dumb criminal story. He'll be in to share what went down coming up next.

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1: Listen, I get it. Not everyone sleeps at night. Some of us think, some of us drive, some of us pray. Granger's with you through it all. Thanks for being a part of the After Midnight family.

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Today was the first battle in the U.S. Civil War. Do you remember what it was? 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
1: Good morning. I am listening from Belton, Texas. Driving in the BP. Have a good one, Granger. Thanks for doing what you do. We appreciate you.
0: You are not too far from me right now at the Yee Yee Farm. Thank you for listening from Belton, Texas. 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
1: It's after midnight. Crank it up. But if you wake the neighbors, don't blame us. You know what? On second thought, never mind. We don't care. 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
1: 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Turns out that that's a real story, and that will get you actually in jail. Hang on, when you hear Earl tell you about this boy crying bear, coming up next.

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7: Tuesday, early risers. What's up? Welcome to After Midnight with me, Granger Smith. I'm your host. I've got some good news I want to read for y'all coming up. Put a smile on your face, hopefully. Plus some Nashville news with Ann Hudson. She's coming in to talk about your favorite stars out there in Nashville and catch you up with their news. Hang tight for all of this early on a Tuesday. We are After Midnight.
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I brought this up last hour. 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
1: Hey, Granger, my name is Cody. I'm calling from Tulsa, Oklahoma. Just calling to see how you are doing. Hope you're having a great night. Have a good one.
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4: We got a story of a couple that didn't know they were having a baby, and all of a sudden, bam, they had a baby. I want to give you all the details coming up. And then this guy got bit by a snake here in America, and it cost him $1.3 million because he got bit by a snake. That's coming up, too. So all that's on the way. Glad everybody's here. All right, let's get started now.
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My teenager sat me down and asked me to delete a bunch of old Facebook and Instagram posts and photos of them from when they were little. Apparently, their friends have been finding old pictures and videos and bringing them up at school, and my kid is embarrassed by some of them. We're talking about classic

0: guy's out in a garden and gets bit by a rattlesnake, and it cost him $1.3 million. I'll tell you about that. It's a crazy story. Next.
1: Luke Bryan spoke to Bobby about being smart when he records a song he knows may be difficult to sing live.
2: My producer, who's been with me for years, he knows where my voice is supposed to be. 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And I'm like, "But I can do it." He's like, and then after the fact, after we had the showdown in the studio, we argue it out, then he always wins.
3: Yeah. The Bobby Bones Show.
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1: It is Ella Langley's world. We are all just living in it. The newest Ella fella, and he said he's a huge fan, is former New York Jets coach Rex Ryan.
2: She looks so pretty when the makeup on. 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
1: I'm sure you saw Spain is the winner of the World Cup. The highlight for me, though, because once USA got out, I kind of fell off the bandwagon. But the highlight for me during the final game was Justin.

0: 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I thought it was really good.
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1: This is really interesting. 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This rare shift is driven by aggressive builder incentives to offset high mortgage rates and a supply imbalance where current homeowners are refusing to sell. I thought that was interesting because I get it. Like when I bought my house almost 10 years ago, I thought, oh, this is more than enough space. And now I seem to have like outgrown my house over the last 10 years. 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My interest rate is so low, so it is kind of a weird situation.
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1: Obviously, by now we all know that Jelly Roll has lost a bunch of weight. But I saw a photo of him recently, and if it weren't for the tattoos, I mean, I wouldn't have even recognized him. He looks like a totally new person.

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1: This is like the biggest tease literally ever. So Jelly Roll's daughter. And honestly, I'm sure that there is so much here and so much more to the story than we are ever going to know. But Jelly Roll's daughter said, wait till you find out. And for her to say that makes me think, oh, geez, is she going to spill some tea? But she said the internet will crumble if she reveals what really happened between her dad and Bunny XO. Well, now I'm like, how are you going to say that and not tell us? Spill the tea. I know it's none of our business, but I want to know.
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2: 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Okay. Wow. 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
1: $1,000. Great American Philip. Your chance to win just minutes away. Good luck. Jump party now. It's called Boots.

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Luke Bryan celebrated his 50th birthday on Friday. Looked like he was out on a golf course somewhere. Probably exactly how he wanted to spend it.

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1: When people say 2026 is the year of Ella Langley, like, that is no joke. This girl is breaking records right and left. Ella Langley's Choosin' Texas is now tied for the longest running number one hit by a female artist this century, spending its 14th week at number one on the Billboard Hot 100. The only other female artist to do that is not even Taylor Swift. It is none other than Mariah Carey.
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5: You know, you start having some hits and things like that. It's amazing. You start getting a lot better songs at that point. So as that happens, your career sort of develops and you sort of dial in a little bit more what it is, you know, that you are. I mean, because, you know, when I first started, when I first signed my deal, I was like, all right, well, this is what I'm going to do. And it kind of stayed the same, but it also changed a little bit as we went along. And it, you know, I think it evolves over time and just with age for me and different things. So, I think as that happens, your mindset sort of changes a little bit. And with each record, you know, you have a few hits and all of a sudden you got, you know, songwriters that are definitely more willing to give you, you know, the best they got. Or you'll have, in our case, you know, we have writers that know we're going in to cut. They'll go in and start trying to write songs specifically for us, for our record. And it's guys that have had a ton of cuts with us over the years that sort of are locked into what it is that I do. And that's kind of always been our formula with it.
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0: 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Our $1,000 Great American Fill Up. 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Do you know?
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1: Well, I'm so glad that this happened while it was in the U.S. Just brings me joy. Everybody coming over here, finding out how awesome it is, falling in love with ranch dressing. I'm

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2: I don't know, man. They all go over really well. Burning It Down was, you know, one of those songs we kicked the record off, and it was a pretty big one. You know, that was a big song for us, and even now when we play that one live, I mean, as soon as that drum loop kicks in, it's like people, you know, it's just people know exactly what song it is, and they sort of, you know, go crazy right off the top. So, you know, so that one's hard not to get excited to sing live. And I always tell people, and I know you guys hear this all the time, but songs are like kids. You know, it's hard to have a favorite because they all sort of serve a purpose and, you know, different reasons. You know, you're proud of all of them. So it's kind of hard to pick a favorite.
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1: Apparently today is National Junk Food Day, but I've been using the Yucca app. Do you ever use that app? 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So it's kind of scary. Girl, you know.

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1: With the World Cup ending, the return of football now is really on the horizon. Going to be here before we know it. All 32 NFL teams are going to get back to work over the next 2 weeks with the arrival of training camp and Taylor Swift's husband on the Chiefs. And then the Falcons, Ravens, and the Commanders open on Friday. So going to be back before we know it.
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1: 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On a

0: Hey guys, it's I Heart Country on The Verge artist Stella Lefty. 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
1: It's Michelle Buckles. Thanks so much for hanging with me. Have a fabulous rest of your Tuesday. And don't forget the Great American Fill-Up, your chance to win $1,000. 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
4: 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And he was a Navy captain on a submarine. 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And I watched how strong that family was. 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I watched how when he came home, the minute he stepped in that door, he was dad. And, you know, all that stuff always meant a lot to me. 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

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It's Carry On.

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1: 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It's going down here at 5. 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